mama, I'm your big buttered egg man. But I'm different, honey, but I'm way down in the south. 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

arms and folding. 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

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Yeah, that's hip. What is hip? What is with it? 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
1: What is that? 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
2: Yeah, we did, Yard. We did. The station joined in the band. Bebop tends to pervert young minds.
1: Who said that?
2: Somebody with enough juice to get 12 radio stations to turn us. So we going home tomorrow. 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